0: na Win FM.
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2: Hey Em, it's Paul. 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You're on your own.

reveals life's mystery. 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Take it all in and wake up, that's my part of me. Day to day I'm blind to see and find how far I've come.

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And most of the taxis, most of the whores are only taking calls for cash.